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0: mentally disabled in any way? A psychopath? 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So he has a reduction of problem that appears that you find him. And that the problem that exists in this family unit can be overcome if everybody takes positive approaches, positive attitude. I'm gonna make these parents think
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Now where did I put those years? I swear I had them here, just now, in the palm of my hand. I was going to give them to you, with a note and a card. I thought I'd given you my word. I must have put them down without thinking, like a set of keys, like the pen with which I was writing that in the twinkling of an eye has gone. All those words unwritten, the truths unsaid, the doors I can't unlock, the hours unshared, the tears unshed, lost to the tyranny of the clock.

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0: Enter a world of untold stories, never seen or heard before. All of them a sacred message created in this head of hers. Shh, be silent now. Just listen carefully and remember a sacred time when we lived together.
1: And there you have it. The first track was a beautiful piano play by Jennifer Thomas from 2021, Abide With Me, This Eventide Reverie. Welcome to this edition of Folky Wave, where we combine folk and prog a little bit together with some other musical themes. We try to do it a little bit different, a little bit more alternated, eclectic sort of sounds, but you always will have prog and you always will have some folk in it as well. Next is music from 2000 from the album Ocean Gypsy of Michael Denford's Renaissance, featuring the voice of Stephanie Edlington. This is The Great Highway.

Muziek van Michael Donovan's Renaissance. Music of Michael Donovan's Renaissance and the Great Highway. This is Chain Reactor from the Netherlands. This is Lonely City.

Chain Reactor and Lonely City from 2021. And it is taken from their album, which will be released also in 2021, Homesick, it will be called. This binds with Silhouette from the Netherlands, so you might have heard some familiar things. Next is music from Blackmore's Night, from the album Nature's Light from 2021. We're going to listen to The Second Element.

And we heard Richie Blackmore playing his guitar. And the second element from Nature's Light. Next is music from America. We're going back to 1976. A beautiful song, Watership Down.

brings me back to the Ocean Radio days in Europe. You heard America and Watership Down from 1976. A beautiful song on a beautiful album. And I forgot, was it Hideout? Not for sure. Anyway, it's a beautiful song. Next is Euphoria Station. And we go to listen to an album from 2019, The Referee Suite. This is a song called Seasons.

Euphoria Station and Seasons from the Reverie Suite. Next is music from Floor Jansen, the lead singer of Nightwish. We're going to listen to Euphoria.

Beautiful, Floor Jansen from Nightwish, Euphoria. Next are two songs from Nightwish, from the Human to Nature album from 2020. We're going to listen to The Works of Nature Which Adorn the World, Ad Astra, and Shoemaker. One, we're going to look to the world as it is and how we could preserve it. Actually, we had to be very be careful with this earth, because there's only one. And Shoemaker is about the scientists who went comet hunting and moon exploring, and is now forever on the moon in with his ashes. Nightwish, Human to Nature.

On it, everyone you love, everyone you know, everyone you ever heard of, every human being who ever was, lived out their lives. The aggregate of our joy and suffering. Thousands of confident religions, ideologies, and economic doctrines. Every hunter and forager, every hero and coward, every creator and destroyer of civilization, every king and peasant, every young couple in love, every mother and father, hopeful child, inventor and explorer, every teacher of morals, every corrupt politician, every superstar, every supreme leader, every saint and sinner in the history of our species lived there, on a mote of dust, suspended in a sunbeam. That's here.

From the best of REM, you heard Man on the Moon. And that's it for this Folky Wave. It's my lot for today. I hope you enjoy the rest of the shows. It might be me, it might be somebody different, it might be somebody else, but the music will continue to be outstanding. Until next time, bye bye.

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It's up to you to choose. Just try to listen to the elves. Remember their voice and cherish what you've heard.

0: Enter a world of untold stories, never seen or heard before. All of them a sacred message created in this head of hers. Shh, be silent now. Just listen carefully and remember a sacred time when we lived together.
1: Hello and welcome to this edition of Folky Way, where we combine progressive rock and folk together in one radio hour. We kicked off with the Mona Lisa twins from Austria, two charming ladies who were singing about the month of June. In a rather Beatlesque way, yes, oh daddy loved this.

What a beautiful piece of music. You're tuned to Folky Way, where the core is in prog and in folk. And we heard Yes with Awaken from the Going 41 album from 1977. Next is folk music from the US of A. And we're going to listen to Tuatha Dea and the Long Black Curl.

14. We heard Tuatha De Ya and the Long Black Curl. What a beautiful song. Next is music from Barclay James Harvest. Here we have Mockingbird.

We heard Barclay James Harvest live with Mockingbird. Next is music from Scandinavia, Poeta Magica, and they perform Adelazy in a Northern Asgard way.

Beautiful Poeta Magica, the Nordic world music, performed with, amongst others, a nickel harpa. And we had Eder Lazy. Next is music from Anna Troja. Actually, it's from Pink Floyd. And she's performing a sort of blasphemy, I think. Maybe you think otherwise. Listen to this version of Wish You Were Here, performed by Anna Troja.

Well, that wasn't too bad, I think. We heard Anna Taroga and the beautiful Wish You Were Here by Pink Floyd. And Anna Taroga, we know her from Meccano. And of course, Meccano was famous with the beautiful song Hijo de la Luna. Anna Taroga did a new version of it, a bit in a mariachi way. We're going to listen to this one, Hijo de la Luna.

De Mariachi version of Hijo de la Luna by Ana Troja, the lead singer from Mecano back in the days. Next is music from Lowell Duen, from the album Carpathia from 2014. We are listening to Mina.

Beautiful music from Lowell Dunn, and we heard Mina from the album Carpathia. That's the last one. We're done for this hour of Folky Wave. Enjoy everything that's following this program. There's lots more here to find and to listen to. Until next time, bye bye.

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Once they're closed, you can never go back. It's up to you to choose. Just try to listen to the elves. Remember their voice and cherish what you've heard.

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Steely Dan, Hey 19 from Gaucho, released in 1980. My favourite Steely Dan song. It describes an intergenerational seduction, but a legal one because the girl in the story was 19, hence the title. Hello, it's Sean Freeman and Freeman's Choice. A special edition this week because it's my 5th anniversary of my return to radio after I took a break of 37 years. And this is also my final weekly Freeman's Choice programme because I've decided to retire. During the programme, I'll be featuring some of my favourite artists and tracks by them. All bar two are from my favourite decade, the 1970s. I've got a Goodbye Connect 3, and in the last part of the programme, I'll be featuring peace and anti-war songs. Next, a band from Birmingham, where I lived for many years, the Electric Light Orchestra. My favourite song of theirs is Can't Get It Out of My Head. This comes from their album El Dorado, released in the US in November 1974. And the UK in January 1975. The song became the band's first top 10 single in the US, reaching number 9, and it helped boost public awareness of the band in the US, although the single and the LP failed to chart in the UK. So here it is, the beautiful Can't Get It Out of My Head.

0: Fleetwood Mac, Songbird, my favourite track on the Rumours album released in 1977. It was also the B-side of the Dreams single. It's one of four songs written solely by Christine McVie on Rumours, and she sang the lead vocals on it. Some of the tracks I'm playing today were on my Radio Seagull playlist 5 years ago, and that was one of them. Next I've got Elton John and my favourite song and album from him. It's Funeral for a Friend, A Love Lies Bleeding, from Goodbye Yellow Brick Road, released in 1973. It's a medley of two songs written by the English musician Elton John and songwriter Bernie Taupin that last just over 11 minutes.
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0: The epic Funeral for a Friend, Love Lies Bleeding by Elton John. Unfortunately, I haven't got time to play all my favourite artists and their tracks. In fact, I did play one last week, which was Private Investigations by Dire Straits. 5 years ago, I played Blackmore's Night cover version of Ocean Gypsy, which was originally recorded by Renaissance for their 1975 album Scheherazade and Other Stories. This time, I'm going to play the live version by Renaissance from Live at Carnegie Hall, released in the following year, which was recorded June the 20th to the 22nd, 1975.
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0: Renaissance Ocean Gypsy. I do like the original studio version of theirs, that live one, and also Blackmore Tonight cover. I know a lot of people think that Dark Side of the Moon was Pink Floyd's best album, but for me, it was their follow-up, Wish You Were Here, released in 1975. I'm going to play you the opening song, Shine On You Crazy Diamond, parts 1 to 5, which has lead vocals sung by Roger Waters. There are also parts 6 to 9, which close side 2 of the original LP. All 9 parts are a tribute to Syd Barrett, a Pink Floyd co-founder who had left 7 years earlier due to his deterioration in mental health. Barrett did visit the studio during the recording of the album.
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0: Pink Floyd, Shine On You Crazy Diamond, parts 1 to 5 from Wish You Were Here. My favourite Genesis album is Selling In By The Pound, which contains my favourite Genesis song, the Firth of Fifth. But for a change, I'm going to play you the live version from the double album Seconds Out, the band's second live album, which has Phil Collins singing lead vocals instead of Peter Gabriel. It was recorded on the 12th of June 1977 at the Palace de Sports in Paris.
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0: Genesis Firth the Fifth, the live version from Seconds Out. My regular listeners may have noticed that I like Dutch rock music, and one of my favourite bands is Kayak, who sadly split up in 2022. Their final studio album was Out of This World, although they did release Back to Shore, the 2022 farewell tour, double CD and DVD in 2025. But here from 2021 is the title track to Out of This World.
1: This is Freeman's Choice with John Freeman.

0: Kayak and the title track to their 2021 album Out of This World. If you've just joined the programme, you're listening to John Freeman celebrating the fifth anniversary of my return to radio, but also sadly this is my final weekly Freeman's Choice programme because I've decided to retire. I may do the occasional one-offs and specials for my Mixcloud, and any radio station who wants to play these will be welcome to do so. So you may not have got rid of me yet. I'm going to play Supertramp from 1977, Fool's Overture. This had a working title of the String Machine Epic, and according to the band member John Helliwell, it came primarily from a few melodies Roger worked out on the string machine thing that they used on stage. It was written and sung by the guitarist-keyboardist Roger Hodgson, who took 5 years to compose it. In my opinion, time well spent.
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fight on the seas and oceans. We shall defend our island, whatever the cost may be. We shall never surrender.

0: Supertramp Fool's Overture. And the final of my favourite artists and their songs is Yes and You and I from Close to the Edge, released in 1972, which became the band's greatest commercial success at the time of its release, reaching number 4 in the UK and 3 in the US. This was also released as a single, split in two over the A and B side because it lasts over 10 minutes. The four parts of the song are Chord of Life, Eclipse, The Preacher, The Teacher, and The Apocalypse.
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0: And You and I, that was the band Yes, and we're on to the Connect Three, which is an obvious one. First of all, it's the Raspberries and Don't Want to Say Goodbye from their self-titled debut album released in 1972. The song written by Eric Carmen and Wally Bryson was the first single to be released from it. The Raspberries were an American pop rock band formed in Cleveland, Ohio in 1970, featuring Eric Carmen on lead and backing vocals and piano. Then it'll be Seals and Crofts' Goodbye Old Buddies from the American soft duo's eighth studio album called Get Closer, released in 1976. And finally, I'll play you The Straubs' Goodbye Is Not an Easy Word to Say from Burning for You, released in 1977. The album was intended to be the final one by the band, but lead vocalist Dave Cousins was persuaded to carry on when he met with Clive Davis of Arista Records. This last track on the album, Goodbye, was meant to be his final word on his career leading the band. And when you're listening to these three songs, remember that, as is often the case, the message is in the music.
1: John Freeman, The Connection.

0: A topical Connect 3 this week, because all the songs had goodbye in the title. First of all, it was Don't Want to Say Goodbye by the Raspberries, then Seals and Crofts and Goodbye Old Buddies, and finally the Straubs, Goodbye It's Not an Easy Word to Say. Now to finish the programme, a selection of my favourite peace and anti-war songs. The first one is by the Plastic Ono Band, Give Peace a Chance. This anti-war song was written by John Lennon, originally credited to Lennon and McCartney, and recorded with the participation of a small group of friends in performance with Yoko Ono in a hotel room in Montreal, Quebec, Canada. It was released as a single in 1969.
1: Yes, sir, play.

First of all, it was the Plastic Ono Band and a song written by John Lennon called Give Peace a Chance. And then it was John Lennon and Imagine, the title track and only song to his second solo studio album. The English musician and former Beatle co-produced the album with his wife Yoko Ono and Phil Spector. The lyrics encourage listeners to imagine a world of peace, beginning with living without religion and its concepts, without economic materialism and without borders separating nations. Shortly before his death, Lennon said that much of the song's lyrics and content came from his wife Yoko Ono, and in 2017, she received a co-writing credit. In 1974, Radio Caroline's founder Ronan O'Reilly set up a group comprising of John Turnbull on guitar, Mick Gallagher keyboards, both formerly of the 1960s psychedelic rock group Skip Bifferty, with the session musicians Norman Watt Roy on bass and Charlie Charles on drums. They were called the Loving Awareness Band. They recorded just one album, released in 1976, called Loving Awareness. They broke up in the following year, and Watt Roy and Charles joined a new band called the Blockheads, being formed by Ian Dury. Here from that album is Close the Gate on Hate.

0: Close the Gates, that was the Loving Awareness Band from the Loving Awareness album. Any listeners to my programme who also listen to the Bob Lawrence album collection will know this next song well. It's I Wish You Peace by the Eagles from the 1975 album One of These Nights. Bob does a weekly programme similar to Freeman's Choice. The song is the closing one to the album, like it is to Bob's album collection. Bernie Leadon, who sings the lead vocals, co-wrote this with Patti Davis.
1: This is Freeman's Choice with John Freeman.

Miss Wall played you the Eagles, I Wish You Peace, and then I thought that one went nicely with it. I Dreamed There Was No War, also by the Eagles, the shortest track on their double album, The Long Road Out of Eden, released in 2007. Before I play my last song, I'd like to thank all my listeners around the world, some who have been loyal throughout the 5 years, namely David, Nick, Adrian and Ian, the latter who has suggested many of my Connect Threes. 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And last but not least, the indie artists, record companies and producers and the music promoters who have sent me their music over the years. Some like Catherine, Kat, Brian, Susie and Dave, who have become good virtual friends, and a few even regular listeners. Sorry I can't give everyone a mention. I used to always close my disco and original programmes in the 1970s and 80s with Peace by Peter, which was often played on the offshore pirate radio station Radio North Sea International, which broadcast in both English and Dutch from 1970 to 1974. Many years later, and after the station closed down, I found out the vocals were sung by Peter Hallett and the song written by Peter Gosling. As always, I wish you lots of love and peace, and goodbye. Please stay in touch by either Facebook and Messenger or via my email address, johnfreeman@dr.com. Playing in the background was House of the King by Focus, my original opening theme tune, but now it's my original closing song, Peace by Peter. Take care.

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1: Are you sitting comfortably? Good. Then we'll begin.

Hello and welcome to 2 hours of Music Mayhem with me, Les Antink. Hello there, that was Thunder opening up today, and let me hear it one more time. Coming next, Guns N' Roses on Music Mayhem, and this is Bad Obsession.

And don't you just love a little bit of Disturbed? And that one was Forgiven. Just before that, Morgan Wade, Matches and Metaphors. It's Music Mayhem with me, Les Antink, and Gary Moore. The Messiah Will Come Again.

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Now, this next one, I may have mentioned her before. Her name is Gemma Chrysler. She lives in South Wales, not too far from Swansea area. She performs in local clubs and pubs and places like that, and summer festivals as well. A few years back, she produced her first CD, and she sold it from her suitcase when she was busking in the local towns. The CD was called Nine Covers and Me, basically because she did nine cover versions of famous songs and finished the album with one song of her own. We're going to hear it now. This is her own composition, Run, Sister, Run, Gemma Chrysler.

0: rather fabulous, isn't it, there? Dave Stewart featuring Candy Duffler and Lily Was Here. Now, in true Music Mayhem tradition, we've got a song now from Mr. Bob Wood. 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That's the title of the song. 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
1: Apologies once again if you were eating, possibly breakfast, brunch, lunch, dinner or tea, whatever. That was Bob Wood, and abscess makes the heart grow fonder, talking about pus and boils and spots and all sorts of things. 1988 was the year that one came out. Here's Hatchet now and some real music, Dead and Gone.

Mr. Ian Hunter and Babylon Blues. Now, it's quite difficult to put a man on the moon, but is it any harder to please a woman? Let's find out. Let's ask BB Chung King.

Thin Lizzy, Thunder and Lightning. Now, this next guy, a guy called Bob Chambers, I actually worked with him some years ago, probably about 15 years ago. He's a musician, but he turned his hand to presenting radio shows, and I had the good fortune of showing him how to use all the equipment, you know, the desk and all the, back then, cart players and everything else. So here he is now, Mr. Bob Chambers, from one of his three albums, and this is called Man of Experience.

And that is Mr. John Mayer there, Slow Dancing in a Burning Room. And before that, the one and only and absolutely fabulous The Doors and Riders on the Storm. Here's Brian Ferry, A Hard Rain's A Gonna Fall. Oh, well.

You know, it probably wouldn't be right not to have the Scorpions on Music Mayhem. Seventh Son, the Scorpions there, a bit like not having any Uriah Heep.

All the way back from 1973 for Uriah Heep there and Blind Eye. Now, Bat for Lashes and Pearl's Dream.

From Mr. Morgan Wallen, and I wrote the book. And just a teeny bit before that, the rather lovely and wonderful, but late, great Amy Winehouse. Love is a losing game there. Now, has anybody seen Elvis? Elvis? I'm calling Elvis. Elvis? Anyone seen Elvis?

Carlos Santana there, and Sia Cabo, or Cabo, is it? Whatever you call it. And just before it, the wonderful Al Stewart, all the way from Scotland, and Broadway Hotel was the name of that track there. Well, that's about it from me. The 2 hours have almost gone, and it's time for me to get out of here and get on and do some of me chores. So far, I've got the lawn to cut because the grass must be at least a foot high now. So I'll catch you the same time next week, right here on Music Mayhem with myself, Les Antink. Till then, take care of yourself, and I'm going to leave you today with Robert Plant and Other Arms.

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0: Hi there, people that love great new progressive music from around the world. Dear listeners at home and people in a cozy little chat room, please feel welcome to this new Future Feature edition that brings Built for the Future's new futuristic album launch. World premiere of their brave new world album. Kudos on the hard work, Patrick, Kenny and David, on this new release. Dear listeners, next to bringing you a couple of brand new songs, we will also have a chat with the band today, including History Listens. And I guess we also have all band members in the chat room right now, so ask them all you want to know and chat with them. Have a great time! Salut tout le monde! Les gens qui aiment la grande nouvelle musique progressive du monde entier, chers auditeurs à la maison et les gens dans notre petite salle de chat confortable. Soyez les bienvenus dans cette nouvelle édition Future Feature qui apporte le nouvel album de Built for the Future. Prendre plaisir!
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0: Thank you, David. The opening track of the show, Breathe, was the second track of Built for the Future's new album, Brand New World. Later on, the band will explain what this is all about, so we'll continue with the next world premiere, a song about an imaginary point directly above a particular location. Enjoy the song, Zenith.

0: These two songs will have built your impression on their style and quality of music. I can secretly tell you, to me, the answer is impressive. Let me add a question for the band too. Hi Kenny, can you please tell us a little on what Built for the Future is?
1: Built for the Future is a realization that we better get some songs recorded and released before we leave this planet. But on a more serious note, it's a few close friends who have a passion for music and songwriting with an ear towards progressive rock. We tend to lean on strong melodies and dynamic arrangements, which includes lyrical content that is cohesive from song to song and generally follows a theme. The writing musicians are Kenny on vocals, Dave on guitars, leaving the bulk of producing and arranging keys, drums, and bass to Patrick. The melodies and lyrics are mostly from Patrick, but Kenny has also contributed melodies and lyrics, including the track Distant Land on the new album. There's also a live element to the band, including an excellent keyboard player, Pete Fithian, who's been with us for a while, and a more recent member, Lalo, on drums. We've done a couple of local live shows with them, as well as a few music videos.
0: Thanks for the overview, Kenny. More later, as we all have to go to the classroom first. For...
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0: Sit up and listen. We are carefully taking a step back, only 1 year, from their 2019 EP Gravity. This is the uber-wonderful song Planet.

0: To me, this is the band's signature. Powerful and progressive as hell. The band has about 6 years of history. What are the most important steps in that set of years, Kenny? And before?
1: I've known Patrick for a long time, long before this project. We both played in our local music scenes and original bands. Even though we never officially played together, we did jam on occasion, and we always kept in touch over the years. It wasn't until around 2014 that we started working seriously together. I laid down a vocal melody for one of Patrick's original songs, and Built for the Future was born, basically. We wrote and recorded the first album, Chasing Light, and released it in 2015. And that album was a great experience for both of us, as we shared writing melodies and lyrics. And before that album was released, we met Pete Fithian, our live keyboard player, who's still with us today. So after the release of Chasing Light, we got some attention and decided to put together a live band. We played a couple of shows locally, but we don't really have a progressive rock audience in our area, so we only did one or two shows. So after the release of Chasing Light, our first album, we got some attention and decided to put together a live band. We played a couple of shows locally, but we don't really have a progressive rock audience in our area. We knew we were going to record another album as well. We just didn't know that it would take as long as it did to finish it. You know, life happens. One reason for that time span, though, was the fact that we had written a set of song ideas that were shaping into good songs. And then Patrick went into a heavy writing period, writing a new set of songs that were even stronger and had that Brave New World feel, as we like to describe it. Instead of letting the earlier songs go to the dustbin, we actually finished up a few of them and released them too. You can find those on our Bandcamp site at builtforthefuture1.bandcamp.com. Yeah, it took longer than we really wanted, but we think the second album is not only stronger writing, but also more mature songwriting and better overall production. We learned from our first album some things we wanted to improve on, and that made a difference in sonic quality. This is also the album where Dave was let loose on guitar, which truly changed the overall sound and gave the album that spice it needed. We're looking forward to the next chapter for the band. We hope to see the second album get into more hands and play some live shows once the world gets out of this pandemic mess. But in the meantime, we're just excited to enter this chapter of Built for the Future's history and see where it takes us.
0: Okay, Kenny. From 2015, 5 years back from the future, we go back in time for the track Light Chaser from the album Chasing Light. Enjoy!

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So this is the very first time this song is on display. Enjoy the song Around the Sun, written for an album with the same name that missed the future.

0: end of interesting history lessons. Hope you all liked it. We'll go back to the future right away.
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0: Hi, Patrick. Thanks for joining the show and especially for creating this great band and music. Tell us, what is the new album about, Patrick?
1: So what is Brave New World about? Well, we knew from the start we were going to be more progressive on this album, looking to be more cinematic, have all the songs kind of run over and bleed into each other to create this science fiction kind of journey. So that was what at the offset we were designing as far as a musical landscape. And then lyrically, it's a continuation of the journey of the character from the first album that we released, Chasing Light. In that album, the character's leaving this dystopian, crumbling world and looking for a new light or life or truth or world, whatever you want to call it. And in this case, it's arrived, and at the very beginning of the album, there's supposed to feel like an overture arriving and feeling the sense of, here I am. As you go through the album, there's a range of emotions that the character experiences, and hopefully you sense the feeling of travel over landscapes and peaks and valleys and looking for this destination, which in this case is the City of the Sun. There's a lot of emotional, metaphorical message in there that relate to me in my personal life, things that I've experienced, but I tried to keep them metaphorical so people can relate to them in their own way. But at the end of the album, by the time you get to Line of Sight, the final song, this character arrives in that big choral anthemic la-la-la section at the end is kind of designed to show a level of elation of showing that, you know, he's arrived at this new world and, mission accomplished, so to speak. I really think Kenny and David did a lot of great work that helped make this a cinematic, more progressive experience, and hopefully people will see what we see in it and enjoy it.
0: Mission accomplished indeed, Patrick. I can tell you that.
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0: So now for some new highlights again. This is the awesome title track. Brave New World!

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0: I just got one everlasting question for you guys. Maybe Dave can answer this. What would you like to tell our listeners that I didn't ask?
1: When we're describing an item as vintage, this means that it's at least 50 years old. So to begin with, there are three very experienced friends and musicians that tapped into decades of experience as recording artists for each track even delivered to Patrick. And the care invested in developing and selecting every track, which was accepted into a song, was very immense. Starting from each one of our individual tracks, the influences those new tracks had on the songs reshaped things to reflect those additions. Then came the selection of the songs that were considered finalists, but those were yet further filtered to meet a very high, yet ultimately very personal threshold of meaning, both from a sonic perspective as well as an emotional perspective. I say message as this album has a very personal meaning, which leads me to the next construct, if you will. The emotion in the album is moving to me. A quote from Patrick that sets the tone when I'm asked about Built for the Future. The music is very personal. The lyrics are the beacon and the instruments are the vessel. Which leads me to the third construct, the weight of the world. Tying back to the emotion of the release, the world is experiencing a moment unlike many. Our fans, our family, and even we are in need of something that we can identify with, something that reflects our struggles, something that reflects the hope needed to transcend. Finally, how to listen to it. Find a time where you can take in the entirety of the release in one sit, preferably on a long, less traveled road, or alone on your favorite over-the-ear headphones, but ultimately and preferably on a spaceship.
0: Deep, deep thoughts, Dave. Your reflections on constructs applied. Thank you, sir. To let this sink in, I now play you one of my favorite shorter songs from this beautiful album, telling about the direction of a celestial object from the observer. Enjoy, Azimuth.

I really love the composition of this song. Being immersed in this special music, it appears that we are nearing the end of the show. But keep listening, because even after promulgation comes a small teaser with the four longest epic tracks from this fantastic album, Brave New World. So stay put! Hope you all are impressed like me. Thank you, Build for the Future, to enlighten our musical future with Brave New World. Many thanks to all of you listening, the musicians on board, everyone in the chat room, and of course all you lovely people at home. You can check out today's playlist and share and replay the show on Future Features Mixcloud. Don't forget to buy their awesome music to support this band, and I hope to see you back on next week's show, same time, same place, for yet another striking drop-dead gorgeous Future Features show.

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1: 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Bye-bye. 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

0: Two songs we just heard, les deux chansons qu'on vient d'entendre, Let It Go et aussi also He Don't Live Here No More. Al Harlow is best known as frontman and founding member of Canada's Juno Award-winning supergroup Prism. And he's excited to announce the release of his new album, Al Harlow Now, with contributions from a who's who of Canadian talent, including Sean Kelly, played with Nelly Furtado, Sean Verrill from Widemouth Mason, John Webster, played with Richie Sambora, Mike Fraser of AC/DC fame, and featuring a Harlow, Bryan Adams co-write. Al has delivered a powerful album of new originals. Al Harlow est mieux connu comme le leader et membre fondateur du supergroupe canadien et lauréat d'un prix Juno Prism. 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Al nous a livré un album puissant avec de nouvelles pièces originales. Et on passe à deux autres chansons maintenant. On en listen to a couple more tracks. Meet Me in the Sky, et aussi also I Believe.
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0: That was the track C'était la pièce, If It Wasn't You. Now about the track Dance with the One You Came With, Al Harlow, the hopeless romantic and perennial teenager, sings of loyalty and devotion. Love ages like a fine wine but spoils with a wandering eye. Stay true and follow through. À propos de la chanson Dance with the One You Came With, Al Harlow, l'adolescent romantique et éternel, sans espoir, chante la loyauté et le dévouement. 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Now we're going to listen to that track. And like I said, the track is Dance with the One You Came With. La pièce s'intitule Dance with the One You Came With. Bon, viens tout de suite après. Be right back after.
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